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0: Ella Langley, she's on fire, on top of the world on fire. Hey, it's Hayden, and it turns out love language can be just paying attention. Yeah, that's how Benny Blanco says he won over Selena Gomez. They were friends, you know, they would go out. He said it was about cooking foods that she loves, planning personal dates instead of like over-the-top romantic stunt. He said, you know, just remember her Starbucks order. You don't have to send a helicopter to get it. 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
9: Your AccuWeather forecast. Tonight, expect cloudy skies with warm and humid conditions, along with the possibility of a thundershower in some areas. The low temperature will be 66 degrees. Tomorrow will bring more clouds than sun with continued humidity and the chance of a thunderstorm. The high will reach 79 degrees. Tomorrow night, anticipate a passing evening shower followed by thickening clouds with a low of 64 degrees. As we move into Friday, the day will start off cloudy, but sunshine will gradually return and it will become less humid in the afternoon. Look for a high temperature of 77 degrees. For AccuWeather, I'm meteorologist Jason Caterina.
0: You love your pumpkin spice latte, your candle, your bathroom freshener. It's that time of year, right? Pumpkin spice is everywhere. We've got the history of pumpkin spice on the way. Here's Dua Lipa.

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0: All the way back in the early 2000s, that's when Starbucks launched their famous pumpkin spice latte, and it's been downhill or uphill since then. $1 billion a year industry now. Pumpkin spice blend typically includes cinnamon, nutmeg, ginger, and cloves.
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10: Your AccuWeather forecast. Tonight, expect cloudy skies with warm and humid conditions, along with the possibility of a thundershower in some areas. The low temperature will be 66 degrees. Tomorrow will bring more clouds than sun with continued humidity and the chance of a thunderstorm. The high will reach 79 degrees. Tomorrow night, anticipate a passing evening shower followed by thickening clouds with a low of 64 degrees. As we move into Friday, the day will start off cloudy, but sunshine will gradually return and it will become less humid in the afternoon. Look for a high temperature of 77 degrees. For AccuWeather, I'm meteorologist Jason Caterina.
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0: Cameron Whitcomb, he caught national attention as a standout on American Idol and then kind of did a pivot into this gritty, high-energy country roots kind of Americana. I love it. It's my fave. It's Hayden and Monster is almost here. The new one from the Ryan Murphy franchise. Monster, the Lizzie Borden story. It's here. It's streaming now on Netflix.
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6: Your AccuWeather forecast. Tonight, expect cloudy skies with warm and humid conditions, along with the possibility of a thundershower in some areas. The low temperature will be 66 degrees. Tomorrow will bring more clouds than sun with continued humidity and the chance of a thunderstorm. The high will reach 79 degrees. Tomorrow night, anticipate a passing evening shower followed by thickening clouds with a low of 64 degrees. As we move into Friday, the day will start off cloudy, but sunshine will gradually return and it will become less humid in the afternoon. Look for a high temperature of 77 degrees. For AccuWeather, I'm meteorologist Jason Caterina.
0: 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Learn me something. What? Ava Max, here's Kings and Queens.

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0: Zara Larson's on the way. Let's ask her if she's ever had Cool American. I wonder if it's exactly the same as Cool Ranch.
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6: Your AccuWeather forecast. Tonight, expect cloudy skies with warm and humid conditions, along with the possibility of a thundershower in some areas. The low temperature will be 66 degrees. Tomorrow will bring more clouds than sun with continued humidity and the chance of a thunderstorm. The high will reach 79 degrees. Tomorrow night, anticipate a passing evening shower followed by thickening clouds with a low of 64 degrees. As we move into Friday, the day will start off cloudy, but sunshine will gradually return and it will become less humid in the afternoon. Look for a high temperature of 77 degrees. For AccuWeather, I'm meteorologist Jason Caterina.
7: We've thought about taking it down a notch because we're starting to make our competitors look bad. But, nah. Here's another hit.

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0: I remember the first time I heard Olivia Rodrigo. It was driver's license back in 2021. And I thought, man, as soon as I realized she had written the song, I thought this girl's going to go far because she can really, really write. She's interesting, too. It's Hayden, and it's time for music news. Taylor Swift pulled off a classic Taylor move at the Emmys. She wasn't there in person, but if you didn't see it, you got to find this. Surprised fans in a hilarious Law & Order SVU sketch with Mariska Hargitay, who was hosting. And, of course, it featured her cat, Olivia Benson. 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
11: Your AccuWeather forecast. Tonight, expect cloudy skies with warm and humid conditions, along with the possibility of a thundershower in some areas. The low temperature will be 66 degrees. Tomorrow will bring more clouds than sun with continued humidity and the chance of a thunderstorm. The high will reach 79 degrees. Tomorrow night, anticipate a passing evening shower followed by thickening clouds with a low of 64 degrees. As we move into Friday, the day will start off cloudy, but sunshine will gradually return and it will become less humid in the afternoon. Look for a high temperature of 77 degrees. For AccuWeather, I'm meteorologist Jason Caterina.
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10: Your AccuWeather forecast. Tonight, expect cloudy skies with warm and humid conditions, along with the possibility of a thundershower in some areas. The low temperature will be 66 degrees. Tomorrow will bring more clouds than sun with continued humidity and the chance of a thunderstorm. The high will reach 79 degrees. Tomorrow night, anticipate a passing evening shower followed by thickening clouds with a low of 64 degrees. As we move into Friday, the day will start off cloudy, but sunshine will gradually return and it will become less humid in the afternoon. Look for a high temperature of 77 degrees. For AccuWeather, I'm meteorologist Jason Caterina.
11: 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Yeah, we're right here when you need us.

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0: Looking for your next binge? I know. We shouldn't do it as much, but can't wait for Netflix dropping season 2 of The Gentlemen. Stylish kind of a crime drama, underworld chaos, and a whole lot of Guy Ritchie attitude. And Hulu bringing back Chad Powers for a second season. Yeah, it's a comedy, sports comedy, and has this quarterback reinventing himself under a fake identity, thus the fake mustache. One of fall's most talked about comedies. 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
13: Your AccuWeather forecast. Tonight, expect cloudy skies with warm and humid conditions, along with the possibility of a thundershower in some areas. The low temperature will be 66 degrees. Tomorrow will bring more clouds than sun with continued humidity and the chance of a thunderstorm. The high will reach 79 degrees. Tomorrow night, anticipate a passing evening shower followed by thickening clouds with a low of 64 degrees. As we move into Friday, the day will start off cloudy, but sunshine will gradually return and it will become less humid in the afternoon. Look for a high temperature of 77 degrees. For AccuWeather, I'm meteorologist Jason Caterina.
0: They call it seasonal nostalgia. What does that mean? It's coming up. Olivia Rodrigo, Good For You.

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11: Your AccuWeather forecast. Overnight will be cloudy, warm, and humid with a chance of a thundershower in some areas. The low temperature will be 66. On Thursday, expect more clouds than sun, very high humidity, and the possibility of a thunderstorm. The high temperature will reach 79. Thursday night, there may be a passing evening shower. Otherwise, it will remain humid with clouds thickening. The low will be 62. As we head into Friday, the day will start off cloudy, but sunshine will return later on. The humidity will decrease in the afternoon with a high temperature of 77. For AccuWeather, I'm meteorologist Jason Caterina.
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7: Your AccuWeather forecast. Overnight will be cloudy, warm, and humid with a chance of a thundershower in some areas. The low temperature will be 66. On Thursday, expect more clouds than sun, very high humidity, and the possibility of a thunderstorm. The high temperature will reach 79. Thursday night, there may be a passing evening shower. Otherwise, it will remain humid with clouds thickening. The low will be 62. As we head into Friday, the day will start off cloudy, but sunshine will return later on. The humidity will decrease in the afternoon with a high temperature of 77. For AccuWeather, I'm meteorologist Jason Caterina.
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0: This is the single, and oh man, I love it. Yeah, it's cool. Definitely gotta check out the video too. It pays a lot of homages to iconic pop artists. You know, most artists or bands have only 3 albums made, yet Miley has now 10. Miley says that this will explore her relationship with her fiancé, plus themes of self-love, and we also get 10 new songs, including Red Lights, Orbit, and Aftermath, just some of the track listings of the songs that you and I will get. Again, Miley's new album is out tomorrow.
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6: Your AccuWeather forecast. Overnight will be cloudy, warm, and humid with a chance of a thundershower in some areas. The low temperature will be 66. On Thursday, expect more clouds than sun, very high humidity, and the possibility of a thunderstorm. The high temperature will reach 79. Thursday night, there may be a passing evening shower. Otherwise, it will remain humid with clouds thickening. The low will be 62. As we head into Friday, the day will start off cloudy, but sunshine will return later on. The humidity will decrease in the afternoon with a high temperature of 77. For AccuWeather, I'm meteorologist Jason Caterina.

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9: Your AccuWeather forecast. Overnight will be cloudy, warm, and humid with a chance of a thundershower in some areas. The low temperature will be 66. On Thursday, expect more clouds than sun, very high humidity, and the possibility of a thunderstorm. The high temperature will reach 79. Thursday night, there may be a passing evening shower. Otherwise, it will remain humid with clouds thickening. The low will be 62. As we head into Friday, the day will start off cloudy, but sunshine will return later on. The humidity will decrease in the afternoon with a high temperature of 77. For AccuWeather, I'm meteorologist Jason Caterina.
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song we play is a mood improvement therapy session, each lasting only about 3.5 minutes. Oh, and did we mention the sessions are free? So, how about another?

0: Oh, from the deluxe edition of her second album, The Secret of Us, Gracie Abrams and That's So True.
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2: So I'm in the driveway topping off the fluids in old Betsy when I notice the mabulator looks discombobulated. I grab my socket set and get to work releasing the half switch so I can access the mabulator interface. I get the half switch 3/4 released when all of a sudden the minimizer starts to maximize and the half switch, which I thought was 3/4 released, falls into the mabulator interface and bounces underneath the block plane. So instead of topping off the fluids, I'm under old Betsy looking for a half switch like a half-wit. 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
8: Your AccuWeather forecast overnight will be cloudy, warm, and humid with a chance of a thundershower in some areas. The low temperature will be 66. On Thursday, expect more clouds than sun, very high humidity, and the possibility of a thunderstorm. The high temperature will reach 79. Thursday night, there may be a passing evening shower. Otherwise, it will remain humid with clouds thickening. The low will be 62. As we head into Friday, the day will start off cloudy, but sunshine will return later on. The humidity will decrease in the afternoon with a high temperature of 77. For AccuWeather, I'm meteorologist Jason Caterina.
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people ask me all the time, hey, Brian, can I get you on Alexa? 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
1: 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Katy Perry, Juicy J.

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0: 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He's an English singer-songwriter, and oh man, the guy is just truly amazing. I wish I had a voice like that. Of course, you just heard Miles Smith and Stargazing. Thank you so much for listening and keeping me company here throughout the night, and you're going to hear a great one from Michelle Branch and New Radicals in minutes.
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9: Your AccuWeather forecast. Overnight will be cloudy, warm, and humid with a chance of a thundershower in some areas. The low temperature will be 66. On Thursday, expect more clouds than sun, very high humidity, and the possibility of a thunderstorm. The high temperature will reach 79. Thursday night, there may be a passing evening shower. Otherwise, it will remain humid with clouds thickening. The low will be 62. As we head into Friday, the day will start off cloudy, but sunshine will return later on. The humidity will decrease in the afternoon with a high temperature of 77. For AccuWeather, I'm meteorologist Jason Caterina.
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7: Your AccuWeather forecast. Overnight will be cloudy, warm, and humid with a chance of a thundershower in some areas. The low temperature will be 66. On Thursday, expect more clouds than sun, very high humidity, and the possibility of a thunderstorm. The high temperature will reach 79. Thursday night, there may be a passing evening shower. Otherwise, it will remain humid with clouds thickening. The low will be 62. As we head into Friday, the day will start off cloudy, but sunshine will return later on. The humidity will decrease in the afternoon with a high temperature of 77. For AccuWeather, I'm meteorologist Jason Catarina.
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6: Your AccuWeather forecast. Overnight will be cloudy, warm, and humid with a chance of a thundershower in some areas. The low temperature will be 66. On Thursday, expect more clouds than sun, very high humidity, and the possibility of a thunderstorm. The high temperature will reach 79. Thursday night, there may be a passing evening shower. Otherwise, it will remain humid with clouds thickening. The low will be 62. As we head into Friday, the day will start off cloudy, but sunshine will return later on. The humidity will decrease in the afternoon with a high temperature of 77. For AccuWeather, I'm meteorologist Jason Caterina.
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0: Ranker.com out with a list of the most difficult songs to sing at karaoke. People trying to avoid. If you're trying to avoid a hard song, maybe you not do number three on their list. Okay. Yeah, this would be the part. Yeah, they're saying Aerosmith Dream On is a very difficult song to sing at karaoke. How about their number two song?
1: I see a little silhouette of a man.
2: Scaramouche, Scaramouche, will you do the fandango? Thunderbolts and lightning, all right. Very, very frightening me.
0: Queen, Bohemian Rhapsody. I can see this being very difficult.
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0: Yeah, and their number one song on their list of the hardest songs to do at karaoke.
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0: yeah.
5: I will always love you.
0: Yeah, you're not that good. You might be good at karaoke. You're not like Whitney Houston good. Those are the top three hardest songs to do at the karaoke bar.
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16: Your AccuWeather forecast today: expect a mix of sun and clouds with high humidity and a chance of a thunderstorm. Some fog possible in the morning with a high reaching 79 degrees. Tonight there may be a passing evening shower, otherwise staying humid with clouds increasing and a low of 62. Tomorrow will bring periods of sunshine with lower humidity in the afternoon and a high temperature of 77. As we head into Saturday, anticipate sunny intervals giving way to cloudier conditions with a high of 70. Sunday is looking mostly cloudy with the possibility of a thunderstorm and a high temperature of 71. For AccuWeather, I'm meteorologist Joe Lundberg.
0: Ella Langley in just a few minutes. Taylor Swift on the way as well. Post Malone is on now. Better Now is on a Thursday. Good morning.

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0: phone booth thing right there. Paul Russell is on a Thursday. Hey, it's Bernie with you. Thank you for stopping by. We will do music in just a few minutes from Zara Larsson in just a few. Also, Maroon 5 and their song Memories on the way.
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2: Foggy, then mostly cloudy today. Humid with a shower possible and a high going up to near 80. AccuWeather's coming up next. I'm Freddie Hammer with these Hot Valley headlines. A Lycoming County man convicted of 39 sex assault charges has been sentenced to more than 120 years in state prison. 58-year-old Timothy Darren Stroud Sr. was sentenced Friday by President Judge Eric Linhart, who also found him to be a sexually violent predator. Two cases stemming from a Loyal Sauk Township prostitution sting have been dropped. Lamar Dewey Ploppert had felony and misdemeanor charges dismissed, while prosecutors withdrew charges against Ryan Michael Williams. State police charged 11 men in August following a months-long investigation at Green Spa and Massage on River Avenue. President Trump says the Federal Reserve needs to cut interest rates to 1% or less. This comes after the central bank Wednesday announced its first rate hike since 2023. The House is sending President Trump a sweeping new sanctions bill targeting Russia and Iran. The Lindsey Graham Sanctioning Russia and Iran Act passed Wednesday, targeting Russia's energy and defense sectors and allowing Trump to impose tariffs of up to 100% on major buyers of Russian energy, including China and India. President Trump wants North Carolinians to vote Republican this November. While campaigning for Republican Senate candidate Michael Whatley in Gastonia yesterday, Trump warned of the consequences if Democrats win in the midterms. And 1,400 new words are being added to the Merriam-Webster Dictionary. The new additions include words stemming from social media like looks-maxing, parasocial, and rickroll. And in the food category, it added items including cake pop, shishito, bao, and chili crisp. And Ozzy Osbourne and Black Sabbath's final concert film is set to be released October 28th. Ozzy and Black Sabbath Back to the Beginning will hit theaters worldwide. That show was filmed just 17 days before Osbourne died. AccuWeather's coming up next. I'm Freddie Hammer with these Hot Valley headlines.
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5: Your AccuWeather forecast today. Expect a mix of sun and clouds with high humidity and a chance of a thunderstorm. Some fog possible in the morning with a high reaching 79 degrees tonight. There may be a passing evening shower, otherwise staying humid with clouds increasing and a low of 62. Tomorrow will bring periods of sunshine with lower humidity in the afternoon and a high temperature of 77. As we head into Saturday, anticipate sunny intervals giving way to cloudier conditions with a high of 70. Sunday is looking mostly cloudy with the possibility of a thunderstorm and a high temperature of 71. For AccuWeather, I'm meteorologist Joe Lundberg.
6: We thought about taking it down a notch, because we're starting to make our competitors look bad. But, nah. Here's another hit.

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0: Trending right now. Spider-Man, a brand new day. Breaking all kinds of records. It's now the highest grossing movie of all time at the domestic box office. It has made $936.773 million. That breaks the record that Star Wars Episode 7, The Force Awakens, had. Also number three in the global box office chart, $2.45 billion. Avatar, Avengers Endgame, Spider-Man, that's how that looks right now. But it has broken all kinds of records between $400 and $900 million. Spider-Man, the new king of the heap, as far as movies are concerned. If it's trending, you'll hear it here first.
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6: Your AccuWeather forecast today, expect a mix of sun and clouds with high humidity and a chance of a thunderstorm. Some fog possible in the morning with a high reaching 79 degrees tonight. There may be a passing evening shower, otherwise staying humid with clouds increasing and a low of 62. Tomorrow will bring periods of sunshine with lower humidity in the afternoon and a high temperature of 77. As we head into Saturday, anticipate sunny intervals giving way to cloudier conditions with a high of 70. Sunday is looking mostly cloudy with the possibility of a thunderstorm and a high temperature of 71. For AccuWeather, I'm meteorologist Joe Lundberg.
7: Up and running, shaking the cobwebs out on a Thursday with Tate McRae. Here's Greedy.

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0: Stargazing is on right there. It is Miles Smith and Bernie with you. Thank you for hanging on a Thursday, September the 17th, 2026. Do music in just a few minutes from Adele and Ed Sheeran on the way.
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2: Foggy, then mostly cloudy today. Humid with a shower possible and a high going up to near 80. AccuWeather's coming up next. I'm Freddie Hammer with these Hot Valley headlines. A Lycoming County man convicted of 39 sex assault charges has been sentenced to more than 120 years in state prison. 58-year-old Timothy Darren Stroud Sr. was sentenced Friday by President Judge Eric Linhart, who also found him to be a sexually violent predator. Two cases stemming from a Loyal Sauk Township prostitution sting have been dropped. Lamar Dewey Ploppert had felony and misdemeanor charges dismissed, while prosecutors withdrew charges against Ryan Michael Williams. State police charged 11 men in August following a months-long investigation at Green Spa and Massage on River Avenue. President Trump says the Federal Reserve needs to cut interest rates to 1% or less. This comes after the central bank Wednesday announced its first rate hike since 2023. The House is sending President Trump a sweeping

0: new sanctions bill targeting Russia and Iran. The Lindsey Graham Sanctioning Russia and Iran Act passed Wednesday, targeting Russia's energy and defense sectors and allowing Trump to impose tariffs of up to 100% on major buyers of Russian energy, including China and India. President Trump wants North Carolinians to vote Republican this November. While campaigning for Republican Senate candidate Michael Whatley in Gastonia yesterday, Trump warned of the consequences if Democrats win in the midterms. And 1,400 new words are being added to the Merriam-Webster Dictionary. The new additions include words stemming from social media like looks-maxing, parasocial, and rickroll. And in the food category, it added items including cake pop, shishito, bao, and chili crisp. And Ozzy Osbourne and Black Sabbath's final concert film is set to be released October 28th. Ozzy and Black Sabbath Back to the Beginning will hit theaters worldwide. That show was filmed just 17 days before Osbourne died. AccuWeather's coming up next. I'm Freddie Hammer with these Hot Valley headlines.
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3: Your AccuWeather forecast today: expect a mix of sun and clouds with high humidity and a chance of a thunderstorm. Some fog possible in the morning with a high reaching 79 degrees tonight. There may be a passing evening shower, otherwise staying humid with clouds increasing and a low of 62. Tomorrow will bring periods of sunshine with lower humidity in the afternoon and a high temperature of 77. As we head into Saturday, anticipate sunny intervals giving way to cloudier conditions with a high of 70. Sunday is looking mostly cloudy with the possibility of a thunderstorm and a high temperature of 71. For AccuWeather, I'm meteorologist Joe Lundberg.
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0: David Love right there. Michelle Branch is on. Hi there. My name is Bernie. 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How about this? A TikTok creator who goes by the name I Love Ice Cream A Lot 16. Maybe you've heard of her. Probably not. The video has received 3.5 million views and 755 comments at the time of writing because she apparently applied for a job and was rejected for that job because she had a pimple on her upper lip. She explains.
1: I get to the interview and the guy's like, hi, like, welcome to meet you. And I'm like, hi, nice to meet you. I see his eyes look exactly like they go down. And then I had to bring up the pimple. So I was like, also like, please don't mind like the big pimple on my lip. Like it literally popped out of nowhere. And he was like, kind of laughing. He was like, yeah, like no worries about it. Like it happens, blah, blah, blah. The day after the interview in the morning, I get an email and they freaking rejected me because of my pimple. I can't even make this up. It says something about like, we take pride in appearance or something. I was like, are you joking me? Like, they said it in the most subtle way. It was about the pimple.
0: I don't think it was about the pimple. It was about the pimple. It was the fact that you brought up the pimple in the interview. I'm going to say that. I think definitely it was because they were there to have a professional meeting and you're like, I've got a pimple in my face.
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13: Your AccuWeather forecast today: expect a mix of sun and clouds with high humidity and a chance of a thunderstorm. Some fog possible in the morning with a high reaching 79 degrees. Tonight there may be a passing evening shower, otherwise staying humid with clouds increasing and a low of 62. Tomorrow will bring periods of sunshine with lower humidity in the afternoon and a high temperature of 77. As we head into Saturday, anticipate sunny intervals giving way to cloudier conditions with a high of 70. Sunday is looking mostly cloudy with the possibility of a thunderstorm and a high temperature of 71. For AccuWeather, I'm meteorologist Joe Lundberg.
0: Ella Langley in minutes, somber on the way as well. Lil Nas X is on now. That's what I want on a Thursday.

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0: Houdini is on right there. It's Dua Lipa and Bernie with you. Thank you for hanging. I appreciate you being here. Zara Larson on the way.
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2: Foggy, then mostly cloudy today. Humid with a shower possible and a high going up to near 80. AccuWeather's coming up next. I'm Freddie Hammer with these Hot Valley headlines. A Lycoming County man convicted of 39 sex assault charges has been sentenced to more than 120 years in state prison. 58-year-old Timothy Darren Stroud Sr. was sentenced Friday by President Judge Eric Linhart, who also found him to be a sexually violent predator. Two cases stemming from a Loyal Sauk Township prostitution sting have been dropped. Lamar Dewey Ploppert had felony and misdemeanor charges dismissed, while prosecutors withdrew charges against Ryan Michael Williams. State police charged 11 men in August following a months-long investigation at Green Spa and Massage on River Avenue. President Trump says the Federal Reserve needs to cut interest rates to 1% or less. This comes after the central bank Wednesday announced its first rate hike since 2023. The House is sending President Trump a sweeping new sanctions bill targeting Russia and Iran. The Lindsey Graham Sanctioning Russia and Iran Act passed Wednesday, targeting Russia's energy and defense sectors and allowing Trump to impose tariffs of up to 100% on major buyers of Russian energy, including China and India. President Trump wants North Carolinians to vote Republican this November. While campaigning for Republican Senate candidate Michael Whatley in Gastonia yesterday, Trump warned of the consequences if Democrats win in the midterms. And 1,400 new words are being added to the Merriam-Webster Dictionary. The new additions include words stemming from social media like looks-maxing, parasocial, and rickroll. And in the food category, it added items including cake pop, shishito, bao, and chili crisp. And Ozzy Osbourne and Black Sabbath's final concert film is set to be released October 28th. Ozzy and Black Sabbath Back to the Beginning will hit theaters worldwide. That show was filmed just 17 days before Osbourne died. AccuWeather's coming up next. I'm Freddie Hammer with these Hot Valley headlines.
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5: Your AccuWeather forecast today. Expect a mix of sun and clouds with high humidity and a chance of a thunderstorm. Some fog possible in the morning with a high reaching 79 degrees tonight. There may be a passing evening shower, otherwise staying humid with clouds increasing and a low of 62. Tomorrow will bring periods of sunshine with lower humidity in the afternoon and a high temperature of 77. As we head into Saturday, anticipate sunny intervals giving way to cloudier conditions with a high of 70. Sunday is looking mostly cloudy with the possibility of a thunderstorm and a high temperature of 71. For AccuWeather, I'm meteorologist Joe Lundberg.
6: No, we're not needy. We just like it when you pay attention to us. 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

the way, we'll do trending here in just a few minutes, see what's going on with Spider-Man, A Brand New Day, and the records it's breaking in trending after Dominic Fike.

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0: Trending right now, Spider-Man, a brand new day. Breaking all kinds of records. It's now the highest grossing movie of all time at the domestic box office. It has made $936.773 million. That breaks the record that Star Wars Episode 7, The Force Awakens, had. Also number three in the global box office chart, $2.45 billion. Avatar, Avengers Endgame, Spider-Man, that's how that looks right now. But it has broken all kinds of records between $400 and $900 million. Spider-Man, the new king of the heap, as far as movies are concerned. If it's trending, you'll hear it here first.
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11: Your AccuWeather forecast today: expect a mix of sun and clouds with high humidity and a chance of a thunderstorm. Some fog possible in the morning with a high reaching 79 degrees. Tonight there may be a passing evening shower, otherwise staying humid with clouds increasing and a low of 62. Tomorrow will bring periods of sunshine with lower humidity in the afternoon and a high temperature of 77. As we head into Saturday, anticipate sunny intervals giving way to cloudier conditions with a high of 70. Sunday is looking mostly cloudy with the possibility of a thunderstorm and a high temperature of 71. For AccuWeather, I'm meteorologist Joe Lundberg.
0: Music from Malcolm Todd straight ahead. Post Malone on the way as well.

Every song we play is a mood improvement therapy session. Each lasting only about 3.5 minutes. Oh, and did we mention the sessions are free? So, how about another?

0: So is this anything? How about Star Trek fans at London's Science Museum breaking a Guinness World Record for the most people performing the Vulcan salute simultaneously? They were successful. The record successfully broken. The Guinness World Record people saying that 934 participants held the hand gesture for the required 1 minute. Martin Quinn plays Scotty on Star Trek Strange New Worlds. He led the charge.
1: Three things I'm good at. Vulcan salute.
2: Live long and prosper.
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4: Spock is my favorite character, which I think is not an unpopular opinion.
1: And breaking records. Live long and prosper. Happy 60th anniversary, Star Trek, where there is space for everybody.
0: Okay. All right. That's enough of that.
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0: drink some espresso this morning. It's Sabrina Carpenter and Bernie with you. Thank you for hanging with me. Teddy Swims in just a few minutes. Also, Justin Bieber on the way. We'll hear from him and his song called Sorry on the way.
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2: Foggy, then mostly cloudy today. Humid with a shower possible and a high going up to near 80. AccuWeather's coming up next. I'm Freddie Hammer with these Hot Valley headlines. A Lycoming County man convicted of 39 sex assault charges has been sentenced to more than 120 years in state prison. 58-year-old Timothy Darren Stroud Sr. was sentenced Friday by President Judge Eric Linhart, who also found him to be a sexually violent predator. Two cases stemming from a Loyal Sauk Township prostitution sting have been dropped. Lamar Dewey Ploppert had felony and misdemeanor charges dismissed, while prosecutors withdrew charges against Ryan Michael Williams. State police charged 11 men in August following a months-long investigation at Green Spa and Massage on River Avenue. President Trump says the Federal Reserve needs to cut interest rates to 1% or less. This comes after the central bank Wednesday announced its first rate hike since 2023. The House is sending President Trump a sweeping new sanctions bill targeting Russia and Iran. The Lindsey Graham Sanctioning Russia and Iran Act passed Wednesday, targeting Russia's energy and defense sectors and allowing Trump to impose tariffs of up to 100% on major buyers of Russian energy, including China and India. President Trump wants North Carolinians to vote Republican this November. While campaigning for Republican Senate candidate Michael Whatley in Gastonia yesterday, Trump warned of the consequences if Democrats win in the midterms. And 1,400 new words are being added to the Merriam-Webster Dictionary. The new additions include words stemming from social media like looks-maxing, parasocial, and rickroll. And in the food category, it added items including cake pop, shishito, bao, and chili crisp. And Ozzy Osbourne and Black Sabbath's final concert

0: film is set to be released October 28th. Ozzy and Black Sabbath, Back to the Beginning, will hit theaters worldwide. That show was filmed just 17 days before Osbourne died. AccuWeather's coming up next. I'm Freddie Hammer with these Hot Valley headlines.
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3: Your AccuWeather forecast today: expect a mix of sun and clouds with high humidity and a chance of a thunderstorm. Some fog possible in the morning with a high reaching 79 degrees. Tonight there may be a passing evening shower, otherwise staying humid with clouds increasing and a low of 62. Tomorrow will bring periods of sunshine with lower humidity in the afternoon and a high temperature of 77. As we head into Saturday, anticipate sunny intervals giving way to cloudier conditions with a high of 70. Sunday is looking mostly cloudy with the possibility of a thunderstorm and a high temperature of 71. For AccuWeather, I'm meteorologist Joe Lundberg.
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0: Stella Lefty with Boston. Taylor Swift and Travis Kelce bought a mansion on Lake Erie not far from Cleveland. And already it seems they've upgraded their security system, installing a high-tech security system that reportedly issues verbal warnings to anyone that gets a little too close. Supposedly a neighbor approached the house and got a voice warning about not passing onto the property. I will say I used to work next to a car lot that had one of these, and it was super creepy to hear it go off. The home, by the way, was $5.35 million. 8 bedrooms, 8.5 bathrooms, 21,140 square feet. It has several fireplaces, a media room, a 5-car garage, and a resort-style pool and spa, according to the property records.
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11: Your AccuWeather forecast today. Expect a mix of sun and clouds with high humidity and a chance of a thunderstorm. Some fog possible in the morning with a high reaching 79 degrees tonight. There may be a passing evening shower, otherwise staying humid with clouds increasing and a low of 62. Tomorrow will bring periods of sunshine with lower humidity in the afternoon and a high temperature of 77. As we head into Saturday, anticipate sunny intervals giving way to cloudier conditions with a high of 70. Sunday is looking mostly cloudy with the possibility of a thunderstorm and a high temperature of 71. For AccuWeather, I'm meteorologist Joe Lundberg.
0: Season 30 of NBC's The Voice kicks off this Monday. Your coaches are Kelly Clarkson, Riley Green, Queen Latifah, and Adam Levine from this band.

test. This is a statewide required monthly test of the emergency alert system, originating from the Pennsylvania Emergency Management Agency, Harrisburg. 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
12: Your AccuWeather forecast today: expect a mix of sun and clouds with high humidity and a chance of a thunderstorm. Some fog possible in the morning with a high reaching 79 degrees. Tonight there may be a passing evening shower, otherwise staying humid with clouds increasing and a low of 62. Tomorrow will bring periods of sunshine with lower humidity in the afternoon and a high temperature of 77. As we head into Saturday, anticipate sunny intervals giving way to cloudier conditions with a high of 70. Sunday is looking mostly cloudy with the possibility of a thunderstorm and a high temperature of 71. For AccuWeather, I'm meteorologist Joe Lundberg.
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0: Ella Langley, Choosin' Texas. That song is number one again this week on the Billboard Hot 100 Singles chart, making history with its 22nd week at number one. It now ties Mariah Carey's All I Want for Christmas Is You for the song with the most weeks at number one. What did she have to say about this? Well, two words, two emojis. She shared it to her Instagram and said 22 weeks, and then the smiley face holding back tears emoji and the mind blown emoji. She did also tag her co-writers, Joy Beth Taylor, Miranda Lambert, and Luke Dick. 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
9: Your AccuWeather forecast this afternoon. Expect variable clouds with a thunderstorm reaching a high of 79. Tonight, there will be a passing evening shower. Otherwise, expect thickening clouds with a low of 65. Tomorrow, anticipate partial sunshine with humidity decreasing in the afternoon and a high of 79. Saturday will start with some sun before turning cloudy with a high of 70. Sunday will bring periods of rain and a high of 69. Moving into Monday, it will be cloudy with a chance of a shower and a high of 70. For AccuWeather, I'm meteorologist Joe Lundberg.

0: at the disco. I write sins, not tragedies. Need something to celebrate today? I've got some options for you. First off, it's Constitution Day and Citizenship Day. It's National Professional House Cleaners Day, National Apple Dumpling Day, National Monte Cristo Day, and it's National Pawpaw Day. But I'm not talking about your grandpa. I'm talking about the fruit.
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4: Your AccuWeather forecast this afternoon: expect variable clouds with a thunderstorm reaching a high of 79. Tonight, there will be a passing evening shower. Otherwise, expect thickening clouds with a low of 65. Tomorrow, anticipate partial sunshine with humidity decreasing in the afternoon and a high of 79. Saturday will start with some sun before turning cloudy with a high of 70. Sunday will bring periods of rain and a high of 69. Moving into Monday, it will be cloudy with a chance of a shower and a high of 70. For AccuWeather, I'm meteorologist Joe Lundberg.

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0: Ed Sheeran, Martin Garrix, Repeat It. Tickets went on sale this week for Harry Styles' Together Together 2027 tour, and I failed miserably. So pre-sale was on Tuesday. When I got in the queue, there were 40,000 people in front of me. I did not get a ticket that day, so I tried on Wednesday for the general sale. I did two different shows. In one of them, I had 10,000 people in front of me in the queue. In the other, 400,000. I still did not get a ticket, which really annoys me since there are tons of them now on the resale sites. Gonna cross my fingers and hope for those unpredictable fun tickets.
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9: Your AccuWeather forecast this afternoon, expect variable clouds with a thunderstorm reaching a high of 79. Tonight, there will be a passing evening shower. Otherwise, expect thickening clouds with a low of 65. Tomorrow, anticipate partial sunshine with humidity decreasing in the afternoon and a high of 79. Saturday will start with some sun before turning cloudy with a high of 70. Sunday will bring periods of rain and a high of 69. Moving into Monday, it will be cloudy with a chance of a shower and a high of 70. For AccuWeather, I'm meteorologist Joe Lundberg.
0: Feeling a bit stressed out? One of my favorite ways to get some of that out is to scream sing along to an incredible song like this one. It's Fall Out Boy, Sugar, We're Going Down. Give it a try.

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8: Your AccuWeather forecast this afternoon: expect variable clouds with a thunderstorm reaching a high of 79. Tonight, there will be a passing evening shower. Otherwise, expect thickening clouds with a low of 65. Tomorrow, anticipate partial sunshine with humidity decreasing in the afternoon and a high of 79. Saturday will start with some sun before turning cloudy with a high of 70. Sunday will bring periods of rain and a high of 69. Moving into Monday, it will be cloudy with a chance of a shower and a high of 70. For AccuWeather, I'm meteorologist Joe Lundberg.
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Mars and Lady Gaga, Die With a Smile. Bruno bringing the romantic tour to Miami this weekend, but he's doing a special event tonight, but you have to ditch your phones to get in. 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

0: Zara Larsson, Midnight Sun, and Bruno Mars will bring the romantic tour to Hard Rock Stadium in Miami this weekend. But tonight, he's doing something way more intimate there at a club called 1111. But here's the deal. You can't get in unless you ditch your phone. So tickets are still available, tables as well, at least last I checked. But apparently, it's a phone-free party. And the club says there will be no photos or video recording permitted during the event. And it's a phone-free format intended to keep guests focused on what's happening inside the room rather than documenting it for Instagram.
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9: Your AccuWeather forecast this afternoon: expect variable clouds with a thunderstorm reaching a high of 79. Tonight, there will be a passing evening shower. Otherwise, expect thickening clouds with a low of 65. Tomorrow, anticipate partial sunshine with humidity decreasing in the afternoon and a high of 79. Saturday will start with some sun before turning cloudy with a high of 70. Sunday will bring periods of rain and a high of 69. Moving into Monday, it will be cloudy with a chance of a shower and a high of 70. For AccuWeather, I'm meteorologist Joe Lundberg.
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0: Halsey, Without Me, the 2026 MTV Video Music Awards are taking place on Sunday, September 27th. Snoop Dogg is hosting the show, and Madonna is actually the most nominated artist going into the night. She has 11 nominations, and now we found out that she is also going to be opening the VMAs. This will be her first live performance at the show in, can you believe it, 23 years. Again, the MTV VMAs happening September 27th.
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7: Your AccuWeather forecast this afternoon: expect variable clouds with a thunderstorm reaching a high of 79. Tonight there will be a passing evening shower, otherwise expect thickening clouds with a low of 65.

0: Tomorrow, anticipate partial sunshine with humidity decreasing in the afternoon and a high of 79. Saturday will start with some sun before turning cloudy with a high of 70. Sunday will bring periods of rain and a high of 69. Moving into Monday, it will be cloudy with a chance of a shower and a high of 70. For AccuWeather, I'm meteorologist Joe Lundberg.
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0: Gracie Abrams hit the wall at Siddharth Jawahar's sentencing hearing earlier this month. Both federal prosecutors and a courtroom reporter identified Travis Kelce as one of his Ponzi scheme victims. Now, he did plead guilty to 3 counts of wire fraud and was sentenced to 11 years in federal prison, and the court has ordered him to pay more than $31 million in restitution to his victims. Progressive Insurance. 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
7: Your AccuWeather forecast this afternoon: expect variable clouds with a thunderstorm reaching a high of 79. Tonight, there will be a passing evening shower. Otherwise, expect thickening clouds with a low of 65. Tomorrow, anticipate partial sunshine with humidity decreasing in the afternoon and a high of 79. Saturday will start with some sun before turning cloudy with a high of 70. Sunday will bring periods of rain and a high of 69. Moving into Monday, it will be cloudy with a chance of a shower and a high of 70. For AccuWeather, I'm meteorologist Joe Lundberg.
0: The Goo Goo Dolls will be at a couple of festivals this month. This weekend, it's the See Here Now Festival in Asbury Park, September 19th through the 20th. And then September 25th through the 27th, it's Ocean's Calling Festival in Ocean City. Here's the Goo Goo Dolls with Iris.

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0: Shaboozy with a tipsy. Maybe you're going to get tipsy today to celebrate your birthday. Happy birthday if you are. You're sharing it with some celebs like Patrick Mahomes, who's 31 today. Ella Purnell is 30. Bobby Lee, 55. Kyle Chandler is 61. Danielle Brooks, 37. Danny Ramirez is 34. And Andrew East, 35 today.
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2: Your AccuWeather forecast this afternoon: expect variable clouds with a thunderstorm reaching a high of 79. Tonight, there will be a passing evening shower. Otherwise, expect thickening clouds with a low of 65. Tomorrow, anticipate partial sunshine with humidity decreasing in the afternoon and a high of 79. Saturday will start with some sun before turning cloudy with a high of 70. Sunday will bring periods of rain and a high of 69. Moving into Monday, it will be cloudy with a chance of a shower and a high of 70. For AccuWeather, I'm meteorologist Joe Lundberg.
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0: is Olivia Rodrigo and Drop Dead. We heard from Stella Lefty a few moments ago. As I mentioned, she's kind of getting eviscerated right now online. Here's the story. Her father happens to be a billionaire. Yeah, he's one of the founders of Groupon, so he's doing okay, which means Stella's doing okay. Sure, she's had some advantages growing up in her life, maybe that have helped benefit her career in one way or another, but that money is not helping her be a songwriter. She actually has to create the songs that she then performs. She actually did a gig at the Grand Ole Opry. She made her debut there, and she is really being torn apart by a lot of country, you know, legit, real country fans say that she doesn't belong there. Where there's also like Kelsea Ballerini and a lot of other country artists are coming to her defense. It's, you know, it's one of those things where just trolls are going to troll. That's kind of what happens. There is a discussion to be had about this. But just tearing her apart, that's not the way to do it.
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6: Your AccuWeather forecast this afternoon. Expect variable clouds with a thunderstorm reaching a high of 79. Tonight, there will be a passing evening shower. Otherwise, expect thickening clouds with a low of 65. Tomorrow, anticipate partial sunshine with humidity decreasing in the afternoon and a high of 79. Saturday will start with some sun before turning cloudy with a high of 70. Sunday will bring periods of rain and a high of 69. Moving into Monday, it will be cloudy with a chance of a shower and a high of 70. For AccuWeather, I'm meteorologist Joe Lundberg.
7: Well, some TV news following a massive leadership change. The new season of 60 Minutes just premiered to its smallest audience in more than 25 years. Yeah, for some reason, the image of a ticking pocket watch isn't resonating with younger viewers.

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0: giving you a heads up as far as meal planning for the rest of the week. Tomorrow is National Cheeseburger Day. I'm telling you this now so that all day tomorrow you can pay attention to all the different restaurants in town that are giving screaming deals on cheeseburgers. Yeah, that's a good way to spend the day, just bouncing from one restaurant to the next, scarfing cheeseburgers like Shaggy from Scooby-Doo. Oh, also a little heads up, tomorrow is Red Velvet Cake Day. So I'm expecting a lot of deals on red velvet cakes as well, local restaurants. Don't leave me hanging on this one.
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6: Your AccuWeather weather forecast this afternoon: expect variable clouds with a thunderstorm reaching a high of 79. Tonight there will be a passing evening shower. Otherwise, expect thickening clouds with a low of 65. Tomorrow, anticipate partial sunshine with humidity decreasing in the afternoon and a high of 79. Saturday will start with some sun before turning cloudy with a high of 70. Sunday will bring periods of rain and a high of 69. Moving into Monday, it will be cloudy with a chance of a shower and a high of 70. For AccuWeather, I'm meteorologist Joe Lundberg.
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0: My Facebook friend of the day, I just love this. Her name is Michelle Kelly. She says, don't be boring with your midlife crisis and buy a sports car. Go hard. Learn magic. Lease a Falcon. Start a cult. Are people worried about you? Sure. But are they also a little curious? Yeah, man. Sign them up for the cult. You got to make those Falcon payments. Michelle, I love this. You're going all in. You're going full tilt boogie into your midlife crisis. And I respect that. Michelle Kelly, this is great. My Facebook friend of the day. Sign me up for that cult, sister.
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13: Your AccuWeather forecast this afternoon. Expect variable clouds with a thunderstorm reaching a high of 79. Tonight, there will be a passing evening shower. Otherwise, expect thickening clouds with a low of 65. Tomorrow, anticipate partial sunshine with humidity decreasing in the afternoon and a high of 79. Saturday will start with some sun before turning cloudy with a high of 70. Sunday will bring periods of rain and a high of 69. Moving into Monday, it will be cloudy with a chance of a shower and a high of 70. For AccuWeather, I'm meteorologist Joe Lundberg.

0: 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Crazy to think about. 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
9: Your AccuWeather forecast this afternoon. Expect variable clouds with a thunderstorm reaching a high of 79. Tonight, there will be a passing evening shower. Otherwise, expect thickening clouds with a low of 65. Tomorrow, anticipate partial sunshine with humidity decreasing in the afternoon and a high of 79. Saturday will start with some sun before turning cloudy with a high of 70. Sunday will bring periods of rain and a high of 69. Moving into Monday, it will be cloudy with a chance of a shower and a high of 70. For AccuWeather, I'm meteorologist Joe Lundberg.
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0: Time now for today's most awesome person on the planet Earth. It's this mailman in Boulder. His name is Jeff Kramer. He's been coming to this particular house for years, and he's always been greeted by this dog, Toshi. Toshi loves coming down the front steps and running out in the front yard to say hi to him. Well, Toshi's getting a little bit older. Toshi's 14 and doesn't get around as much as well anymore. So Jeff decided to build a ramp from the front porch down into the yard so that Toshi could still come down. So he got a bunch of lumber, went over to this person's house, and with their permission, of course, built this ramp so that he and Toshi could continue to say hi to one another every day when he stops by. How great is this story? This mailman taking time out of his weekend to do this. Jeff Kramer, mailman in Boulder, today's most awesome person on the planet Earth. I love this.
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15: Your AccuWeather forecast. Tonight, expect a passing shower this evening with skies clearing up to become partly to mostly cloudy later on. The low will be around 65 degrees. Moving on to tomorrow, anticipate some sunshine with lower humidity levels in the afternoon, reaching a high of 79 degrees. As night falls tomorrow, skies will be partly cloudy with a low of 53. Looking ahead to Saturday, you can expect a mix of sunshine and clouds with a high of 72. By Sunday, be prepared for periods of rain throughout the day with a high temperature of 69. For AccuWeather, I'm meteorologist Jason Catter.
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0: Your AccuWeather forecast tonight. Expect a passing shower this evening with skies clearing up to become partly to mostly cloudy later on. The low will be around 65 degrees. Moving on to tomorrow, anticipate some sunshine with lower humidity levels in the afternoon, reaching a high of 79 degrees. As night falls tomorrow, skies will be partly cloudy with a low of 53. Looking ahead to Saturday, you can expect a mix of sunshine and clouds with a high of 72. By Sunday, be prepared for periods of rain throughout the day with a high temperature of 69. For AccuWeather, I'm meteorologist Jason Catter. Arena.
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1: 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It's real easy. Now you don't have an excuse to miss your favorite song.

0: This dude in Steamboat Springs, Colorado just had an encounter with a bear. Was he out hiking? Was he mountaineering? Nope. He was napping in his backyard. Apparently, bear wandered out of the wilderness into his backyard, came up on the dude. The dude was awake at the time as the bear came, and the bear was, you know, kind of huffing and puffing. Actually scratched the guy on his leg before the dude was able to get some bear spray out. And, you know, obviously he knows where he lives, so he keeps bear spray close by. Yeah, chased the bear away. 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If that was me, I would have been like, hey, bear, how you doing, man? Come on in. Hey, you want some pork chops? Let me fire up the air fryer. 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And, of course, 150 stitches later, I probably would have learned my lesson.
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9: Your AccuWeather forecast. Tonight, expect a passing shower this evening with skies clearing up to become partly to mostly cloudy later on. The low will be around 65 degrees. Moving on to tomorrow, anticipate some sunshine with lower humidity levels in the afternoon, reaching a high of 79 degrees. As night falls tomorrow, skies will be partly cloudy with a low of 53. Looking ahead to Saturday, you can expect a mix of sunshine and clouds with a high of 72. By Sunday, be prepared for periods of rain throughout the day with a high temperature of 69. For AccuWeather, I'm meteorologist Jason Catter. Arena.
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0: That is Olivia Dean. Okay, so you know how the pumpkin spice thing has kind of gotten out of control? I also think the pickle thing has gotten out of control. Like, for example, KFC is unveiling a cheesecake, a pickle cheesecake. And as you can probably tell, I'm not a huge fan of pickles, but I don't know, maybe you are. Maybe this is the most important news you've heard all day.
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0: 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New album drops tomorrow. Wait a minute. 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
3: Your AccuWeather forecast. Tonight, expect a passing shower this evening with skies clearing up to become partly to mostly cloudy later on. The low will be around 65 degrees. Moving on to tomorrow, anticipate some sunshine with lower humidity levels in the afternoon, reaching a high of 79 degrees. As night falls tomorrow, skies will be partly cloudy with a low of 53. Looking ahead to Saturday, you can expect a mix of sunshine and clouds with a high of 72. By Sunday, be prepared for periods of rain throughout the day with a high temperature of 69. For AccuWeather, I'm meteorologist Jason Catterick.
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0: My Facebook friend of the day, I just love this. Her name is Michelle Kelly. She says, don't be boring with your midlife crisis and buy a sports car. Go hard. Learn magic. Lease a Falcon. Start a cult. Are people worried about you? Sure. But are they also a little curious? Yeah, man. Sign them up for the cult. You got to make those Falcon payments. Michelle, I love this. You're going all in. You're going full tilt boogie into your midlife crisis. And I respect that. Michelle Kelly, this is great. My Facebook friend of the day. Sign me up for that cult, sister.
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11: Your AccuWeather forecast. Tonight, expect a passing shower this evening with skies clearing up to become partly to mostly cloudy later on. The low will be around 65 degrees. Moving on to tomorrow, anticipate some sunshine with lower humidity levels in the afternoon, reaching a high of 79 degrees. As night falls tomorrow, skies will be partly cloudy with a low of 53. Looking ahead to Saturday, you can expect a mix of sunshine and clouds with a high of 72. By Sunday, be prepared for periods of rain throughout the day with a high temperature of 69. For AccuWeather, I'm meteorologist Jason Catter.
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3: Your AccuWeather forecast. Tonight, expect a passing shower this evening with skies clearing up to become partly to mostly cloudy later on. The low will be around 65 degrees. Moving on to tomorrow, anticipate some sunshine with lower humidity levels in the afternoon, reaching a high of 79 degrees. As night falls tomorrow, skies will be partly cloudy with a low of 53. Looking ahead to Saturday, you can expect a mix of sunshine and clouds with a high of 72. By Sunday, be prepared for periods of rain throughout the day with a high temperature of 69. For AccuWeather, I'm meteorologist Jason Catterby.
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